Please keep in stock those soft aluminum cans. And when you're feeling macho, you can crush them like a man. 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
3: The guitars, the harmonies, the legends. This is as country as it gets.
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1: All right, you guys want to do the guy online who does the trust your gut trivia? I know you do.
2: Yes.
1: Here we go.
3: Trust your gut trivia. You only have 1 second to answer each of these trivia questions. Can you get 10 out of 15 on this quiz? Let's find out. Question one. What color are Mickey Mouse's shoes?
4: White.
2: Yellow.
1: Red.
3: Yellow. Oh, question two. What is the freezing point of water in Celsius?
2: Zero.
4: Zero.
3: 0 degrees Celsius.
4: Woo.
3: Question three. How many bones are found in the human ear?
1: Seven.
4: Three.
3: Question four. What is the world's best-selling stout beer?
2: Guinness.
3: Guinness. Question five. Blinky, Inky, Pinky,
4: Pac-Man.
3: And
4: Pac-Man.
1: Pac-Man.
3: Chase, what video game character?
2: Pac-Man.
3: Pac-Man. Bonus question, not part of the 15. What does Clyde's name change to for Ms. Pac-Man?
5: Oh, I have no idea.
3: Sue. Oh, question right. six. Who famously crossed the Alps with elephants?
2: Alexander.
3: Hannibal. My Trivia Pursuit episode being available for free on the CW app. My book is on clearance this week. Check it out and pick up a copy for yourself.
1: That's well done.
3: Question seven. What is the name of Doctor Who's police box time machine?
5: The TARDIS.
3: TARDIS. Question eight. What 1982 album is the best-selling album of all time worldwide?
4: Thriller
3: by Michael Jackson. Question nine. Speaking of Doctor Who, in 2011, what country imposed a ban on time travel in film and television?
5: Oh my God.
2: India. China.
3: China.
1: Hey,
3: question ten. Which wireless technology is named after a Viking king?
1: Bluetooth.
3: Bluetooth.
5: Harold.
3: Question 11. What is an organism called that lives on or in a host animal?
2: Parasite.
3: That's a parasite. Question 12. What is the chemical name for a dentist's laughing gas?
1: Nitrous oxide.
3: Nitrous oxide. Yeah. Question 13. Good Operation stuff. Overlord was the code name for the Allied invasion of what French
5: D-Day.
3: Region?
2: Normandy.
1: Normandy.
3: Question 14. What chemical element's symbol is W based on its German name, Wolfram?
4: George Bush.
2: Oh.
3: Tungsten.
2: Yeah.
3: And question 15. U.S. President Woodrow Wilson kept a herd of what animal to cut the White House lawn?
4: Goats.
1: Sheep.
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1: Good Friday morning. I'm Jeff Rowland of the Shoals Insider News Desk. Here's what's trending this hour in Shoals area news. Three people in Colbert County have been indicted by a federal grand jury in connection to a drug trafficking conspiracy involving methamphetamine and firearms charges. Federal prosecutors announced on Thursday that a grand jury has returned an 11-count indictment against three individuals accused of participating in a drug trafficking conspiracy in Colbert County. According to the U.S. Attorney's Office, 33-year-old Tyrone Bernard Watkins of Muscle Shoals, along with 34-year-old Mike Lowry, along with 34-year-old Jade Leela Mitchell Little, both of whom are from Tuscumbia, were indicted on conspiracy charges related to possessing methamphetamine with the intent to distribute. Authorities say the criminal activity occurred between October of 23 and August of 2024. The investigation was conducted by the DEA, ATF, and the FBI. Authorities have captured a fugitive who recently escaped from the Decatur Morgan Hospital. He was captured in Leighton, Alabama, following a coordinated law enforcement operation. Authorities say investigators with the Morgan County Sheriff's Office, the Drug Enforcement Unit, and the Fugitive Unit located and arrested 27-year-old Tyler James Freeman at a home in Leighton. Authorities say Freeman had been wanted after fleeing the hospital. Investigators also arrested Ashley Brown for her alleged role in assisting Freeman while he was on the run. The Colbert County Sheriff's Office assisted Morgan County investigators during the arrest operation in Leighton. You're up to date. That's what's trending this hour in Shoals Area News. I'm Jeff Rowland at the Shoals Insider News Desk, your news authority.
2: For Yellowhammer News, I'm Elizabeth Kramer. The Alabama legislature has passed two bills during its special session. Proceedings were interrupted during a building-wide evacuation at the Alabama State House, which cut short deliberations on Senate Bill 1. Heavy rains caused 4 feet of flooding in the Capitol building, and a fire alarm sounded around 5:30 p.m. The legislature will move into a new state house at the beginning of next year. The passed bills do authorize the Secretary of State to call replacement primary elections in affected districts if a federal court lifts injunctions on congressional and state Senate maps. A new poll shows the matchup in Alabama's first congressional district race. State Representative Rhett Marcus has a 6-point lead over former U.S. Representative Jerry Carl in Alabama's Republican congressional primary race. The PI polling survey has Marcus at 27% and Carl at 21%. Joshua McKee trails at 4%. 45% of likely Republican voters remain undecided. Spring Hill College announces a first for its nursing program. The 2025 nursing class has achieved a 100% first-time pass rate on the NCLEX-RN. Spring Hill is currently building a $35 million Annette and Shelby Health and Science Innovation Center, which will triple the program's capacity, debut high-tech labs, and more. Alabama University has a new leader. The University of Alabama in Huntsville has selected Donald J. Leo as its next president. The University of Alabama system announced Leo will become UAH's 11th president on June 1st. He does have experience as an aerospace engineer and a veteran higher education administrator. I'm Elizabeth Kramer. You're listening to Yellowhammer News.
3: From the Wave 31 Storm Tracker Weather Center, I'm meteorologist Amber Kulik. Starting Friday morning off on a cool note, some of us in those upper 40s and some of us in the lower 50s as you head out the door. Be careful for some areas of patchy fog this morning that may impact that morning commute. After that, though, turning partly cloudy for the rest of the day today. Temperatures warming into the low to middle 70s for afternoon highs. I'm Wave 31 meteorologist Amber Kulik.
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1: Who are you calling?
2: I have to call someone very special today.
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2: Yeah.
3: Hello?
2: Happy Mother's Day, Mom!
1: Mama.
2: But that's not why I'm calling.
3: I know why
2: you're calling. Yeah, you know why I'm calling. Is he around?
3: Jesse.
2: All right, let's get my dad on the phone.
1: Jesse. What's Jesse doing?
2: Hey, Dad.
4: Hey.
2: Hey, happy birthday to you.
1: Mr. Jesse's having a birthday.
2: Happy birthday, Dad.
4: Thank you.
2: Yay. What are you guys doing?

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1: Hi, good morning. 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I wanted to give a shout out. Also, I wanted to say it's easier to get a hold of a bunch of sicker sailors in Fleet Week than it is you guys. But, well,

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I'm no stranger to the rain.

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Getting things cranking up here with the Judds. Girls' Night Out. Hope y'all are having fun already.

0: Friday, yeah, with Mark Normore here, 3 to 7 every afternoon. And we're talking trading post items, swap and shop items I've heard of in my career in radio. We talked last hour about rusted storm doors. You know, I've had people call in, yeah, I got some rusted storm doors for sale. They're $5 a piece. But, well, if you pick them up, we'll give them to you for free. They're out there by the barn, about five or six of them rusted, rusted storm doors. All right, here's a funny one. Now, this happened to me. Polled Hereford Bulls, H-E-R-E-F-O-R-D, Hereford Bulls. But when I was younger, someone called these in on the trading post, and I was nervous. I was young. It was probably my first or second week in radio, and they called in and said they had some, polled Hereford Bulls for sale. And I thought they said Heifer Bulls. So I wrote down Heifer Bulls, and I was saying that, and everybody was laughing. We had a lot of fun with that. But can you imagine that, a Heifer Bull? I mean, wow. And another item I remember people would call in with, Dominicker chickens, for sale. So that rolls off the tongue. That's pretty fun to say. All right, we'll be talking about that all afternoon long. Mark Normore's favorite and most fun swap and shop items from my olden days of radio on the air, broadcast, and all that cool stuff like I'm doing now. It's fun, y'all. You ought to try it. Shenandoah's coming up in the next set. There's some of our faves, good buddies, and Joe DiMassina. Bye-bye. She's going to kick off the set.
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